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1: 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He's taking over again.

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1: I hope so.
0: Ooh. Yes. Mm. Mm. It's good to be me. Yes.
2: I will survive.

0: You know, there's nothing like a classic holiday song.
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